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1: 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Yeah, yeah, yeah, yeah. 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
1: Yeah, yeah. Yeah, man. Fire girl, you see me? Yeah, I'm smoking my weed, and I'm gonna respond to a sign. I get me.

Hello and welcome everybody to a new edition of The Dive. Opening track in today's show is another track by Tick, T-double-I-double-K. I played a couple of tracks last week. This is the opening track of the When It Rains EP and is entitled Mist.

The next coming track is by Dirtwire. It's a music collective from the United States. And I found out about this because a pole dancer who danced to one of the tracks of my Music for Pole Dance EP, she sent me a video where she is dancing to one of the tracks, and then she sent me one where she's dancing to this one. Dirtwire, Did You? Great track.

Yes, and here's some more music of Siren, who released this album Library, and I played some tracks last week. There was more, so I play more this week. This is the track that's called Backing Track 140.

The next track is by the Australian duo Breathe, B-R-E-A-T-H-E, full stop, that's the name, the full name of the band, two guys from Sydney in Australia. They have been in the UK for a month or so to produce new music, and they released a new track that was not available, you could only listen to it on Spotify. So I contacted them and they've been so kind to send it to me. So here I play it, Breathe. You've got

Well, this track is maybe a bit unusual for what you hear usually, or at least over the past, I don't know, year or so. My interest in music, or the style that I like to play and hear, has changed. But in this edition of the show, I play all kinds of stuff because there's loads of other music around that's, from my point of view, at least pretty good and interesting. This is one of them, Honey Whip

The track coming is a track of the Unlocked EP by Martin Nonstatic. This one is the opening track of that EP and is called Ethereal Pulsing. Well, and if you like his music, it's best to buy his stuff on Bandcamp.

And this is the live version of the track Trippy. The original is on the Music for Pole Dance EP. This one you find on the Deep Dive Corporation and Bandcamp account.

This is the project Vora with the track Together. I played it already 2.5 months ago. I ran back into the two or three tracks that I found of the project, and I think is really excellent music.

So we are slowly heading towards the end of this week's edition of The Dive. And we do this with two tracks by the producer Eddie Maim. And this one is called Leveled. And it's taken off the album Periderm.

Yeah, as I mentioned, the last two tracks by the producer Adam Mame. Here is the second one for closing down this week's edition of The Dive. Another track of the album Paraderm is called Cassini Lean. I hope you like this edition of my show and come back to me next week for more. Ciao.

babasha ye babumaba mutaru burabumba mabahungu mwe ye bari moya murusego babumbwe mabahungu mwe ye.

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And we'd like to introduce the orchestra into this song, and it's called Carpet of the Sun.

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1: Welcome to today's Indire broadcast, the show of the Independent Radio Exchange project here in Europe. This show is hosted by Radio Korax in Halle, Germany. My name is Lena, and I want to introduce you to what's new in the musical landscapes of Germany, especially in this very area that we are broadcasting from, the east of Germany. We're starting off with a band called Lovebox, who released their first LP in May this year on Turbo Discourse in Germany and Neon Taste Records in North America as well. On the Bandcamp, it says that the LP was recorded after an insane Euro tour in 2022 with the Autobahns, which repeatedly brought the box, Lovebox, to the edge of heart attack. They recorded this hot mess of a debut LP almost immediately afterwards. Lovebox consists of four guys playing in several bands, whirring back and forth between Halle, Leipzig and Berlin, where the album has been recorded. You are listening to what I would call their hit single, Just a Fool.

That was Just a Fool by the band Lovebox. Next, we'll listen to an all-female Halle-based band called Stupid. This is spelled S-T-U-P-I-D, who just toured the south of Germany and Switzerland. Only a couple of weeks ago, they uploaded their demo with 4 tracks on it, sounding refreshingly experimental, which might have to do with their amateurishness. This is Lying Faces by Stupid.

Hello, this is Amber from Two Boys. The next song provides question and answer to the precarious love situation of this generation. It's called Rubber Lover.

I want to introduce you to another Halle-based band, which name is Two Boys. I did not have the pleasure to see them play live, although they did play live quite a few times already. But I really enjoyed listening to their first cassette that came out in April this year. It is called Doe Touch. The six songs on the cassette feel all quite different from another, even though there are certain elements that pop up in several of their songs. The variety of musical elements, rhythms, sounds, and even languages, make the album really interesting and fun to listen to. But it kind of

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And I think we are living in a world with a huge genre urge that you can find almost everywhere. It's like push and pull boxes. People love push and pull boxes. And maybe it doesn't mean more than it just mean. Or I like to play the game of the push and pull boxes to open as many push and pull boxes till the push and pull box has no sense anymore. But maybe the genre gets some sense again. It's for our music, it's maybe something between crust soul, scoff blues, and dope punk.

0: I also asked, what is the best part of being in a band?
1: I just learned the word manifold, or I learned that the word manifold is also existing in English. And to answer your second question, what's the best part of being a band? The best part is that being a band is such a manifold thing. It challenges completely different areas of myself. And if there is a lull somewhere, we can just go somewhere else, and the challenges never stop. And I really like that, because I really don't like when the challenge is stopping. It's like hatching an egg. It's like hatching many eggs, egg after egg. To make music in a band is like tending to many constructions, infrequently, but with confidence.
0: The first cassette by Two Boys is named Doe Touch. You can see Amber and Reze on the cover of the cassette box. Their upper bodies are covered in some kind of dough. Some dough is whirling around and sticking to the fingers. I asked Amber about the dough and its relation to their music.
1: About the Doe Touch. Just imagine a warm, freshly risen yeast dough. Then you stick your finger inside, or you put your face in. And as satisfying as our music, of course. I was actually on the toilet. Now I go to sleep. Yeah. Auf Wiederhören.

0: with their single Dubai. You are listening to the Indire radio show hosted by Radio Korax. This is Lena talking. The song you just heard is called Dubai and it's the last song of Dubai's debut album Don't Touch. We now shift our attention to a band called Das Behälter, which translates into The Container. Das Behälter is a band from Essen in Western Germany and is out there for a couple of years already. This year they released their second album, which is called Star of the Future. On their Bandcamp, their music is being described as anarchist excessive groove of the Shizu disco. Find out yourself what that's supposed to mean. This is Back to Normal by Das Behälter.
1: What would it be like to know the future? I wouldn't know. I'm circling around, guessing about people's intentions, plans and crises. But what is there to know of people?

no-no. You have to take the good with the bad. The bad thing that I get bored. I get bored if I get to be good. Good like affirmative. Affirmation tires me out.

Back to Normal by a band called Das Behälter. Das Behälter is part of the label Fun in the Church Records. This little independent label was introduced to me by the artist Felix Kubin, who has been on our Indire radio show himself. Fun in the Church Records is a Berlin-based label that combines all different musical styles from international artists and declare that they bring out outer national music for interplanetary people. Another German band on that very label is called Jelka. This is spelled Y-E-L-K-A. Jelka consists of musicians who have quite some experience in music making already, and I want to say you can hear this. 1 year ago, they released their first album, two already followed this year, and one is yet to come in the end of October. The cover of their third album, 1976, shows a retro-looking bottle of perfume that lets you think of Kölnisch Wasser, Eau de Cologne, that reminds me of old men with white hair and a walking stick. However, Jelka's music is nothing like that. Even though one might think of retro vibes when listening to 1976, Jelka succeeds to transform their knowledge and experience into something new and exciting. Congratulations on a great album, I want to say. This is Brasilia from the band Jelka.

0: You just listened to the Welsh-speaking band Ifori and their song Cwer Pwy, which I probably failed to pronounce correctly, that came out in May this year on Static H Music in Berlin. Their debut comes with four tracks that carry early post-punk vibes, very danceable but also chill. Next, we have another post-punk band that is quite new in the game. The band is called Smile, is based in Cologne, and they just put out their first album, which is called Price of Progress. Two singles have already seen the light of day. One is called Doohickey, the other one is called Protection.
1: Hey, this is Ruby from Smile, and you're listening to Protection from our debut album, Price of Progress.

0: Earlier today, I already talked about the Berlin-based label Fun in the Church Records. Actually, this label belongs to another Berlin-based indie label that now exists for exactly 20 years. The name of the label is Staatsakt, and in all these years, Staatsakt has grown to be associated with the German indie bands, the ones that do get some attention in the media, but still whirl around in the indie cosmos that doesn't know great deals or advanced payments and such. Even though many indie music fans might not have heard of Staatsakt Records before, it is most likely that they have heard of at least one or two artists or bands that worked with Staatsakt before. Here are some of the bands: Isolation Berlin, Die Türen, Bonaparte, Fraktus, The Düsseldorf Düsterboys, International Music, Christiane Rösinger, Locus in Love, Friends of Gas, the list goes on. In celebration of the Jubilee, a book just came out, which is called Was erscheint ist gut, was gut ist erscheint. That means what's being released is good and what's good will be released, which seems to be the motto of the label. The book is a collection of so many voices from artists that worked with Staatsakt Records. It gives some very personal insights, as well as praise and critique on the music industry today and the possibilities and challenges that indie artists face nowadays. One band that is inseparably connected to the label is Die Türen, since the label has been built by some of the band members. They just released their new album Kapitalismus Blues Band, that is easily understood in English as well. Capitalism Blues Band, probably a self-designation.
1: Hier spricht Morisum von Die Türen und ihr hört Grunewald is Burning aus unserem neuen Album Capitalismus Blues Band auf Indie RE on Radio Korax.

Die Türen mit der Song Grunewald is Burning from their brand new album Kapitalismus Blues Band. Speaking of German bands with German lyrics and German band names, here's another release of that kind for you. In September, the band Das Kinn, which means the chin, released their album Die Kanten, The Edges. I'm sending greetings to my Austrian colleagues in Graz with that song called 1-2 Eisberg, which gives me heavy Falco vibes, and maybe you feel the same. 1-2 Eisberg by Das Kinn.

I have two more releases for you that I am pretty excited about. One comes from the band Ostseetraum, that translates into Dream of the Baltic Sea, if you like. Their LP came out in August and is called Wie ein übersäuerter See, that means like an over-acidified lake. Did they think of the Baltic Sea after oil pipelines exploded and polluted all of the ecosystem? We don't know. What we do know is when listening to the album that exciting, versatile music is still possible, even in Germany. Every song is different from the other, each one has potential to be a new favorite track. I couldn't decide which song to play, so let's do two of them that follow the order of the album. They are called Wut, which means fury, and Leer, which means empty. This is Wut and then Leer by Ostseetraum.

Last but not least, we have the special category when Radio Korax hosts the Indie Radio Show, and this category is called Fesh. Fesh means something that is new and trendy because some people know about it, but it's still not mainstream. One release that fits into that category came to my mind. The artist's name is Charlotte Brandy, and her newest album called An den Albtraum, To the Nightmare, came out this year. On this album, there is a track that sounds very much like a hymn or a choral because it is only vocals, no instruments. Charlotte Brandy sings about someone who used to be a friend but turned his back on her, and she wonders why. She comes to the conclusion that it seemingly has to do with her body, the tone of her voice. In the end, she knows what the problem is. This guy is just afraid of women. That's it. No surprise. Thank you for listening to today's radio show. This is Charlotte Brandy with her song Ekel.

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1: Smile is a new coming post-punk band based in Cologne, Germany. Their debut album, Price of Progress, just came out on the 13th of October on Vienna-based indie label Zilu Records. Their hit single Doohickey saw the light of day a bit earlier than that. It was released in July, together with a fun music video that shows the singer Ruby strolling and dancing around a town, peacefully wrangling with someone of her size, as you do.
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1: Mrs. Pepsteins Welt.

0: Again, this is the Rootkar Radio Show, Dubwise Stereo, episode 130 already. Yes, this is the March edition of the year 2026. So today we do it in the mix. Uli Nefzer in the studio, in the Klempner studio. So big up to the Klempner anytime.
1: Alongside Selecte TKZ.
0: Tango Kilo Zulu in the building. Okay, okay. And we have a massive show prepared for you guys.
1: Absolutely. Welcome. It took us a while to get it together because we had a lot of music and all those things going on. And
0: yeah.
1: Yeah, we kicked off with an exclusive one.
0: Yes,
1: I. Brand new. We got it 2 days ago, I think. This is our friend Marta Tapek, out of Belgium, which we met in person.
0: Yeah.
1: Earlier this month. We will talk about that later. This is a fresh tune straight from his mixing board. I think we are the first ones and the only ones so far to play this one. Tune is called Meditation Rock. So what a start for this month's show.
0: Remember where you heard it first? This is the Rootkar Radio team for you guys out there each and every month. You can follow back all the other shows and hear back all the other shows on SoundCloud. 129 more shows to see, and you can follow us on Instagram, of course, Rootkar_official, because we came around quite a while in March. We're gonna tell you more about our adventures later on in the show. So next tune, Uli.
1: The next tune comes from a new album by Hemper Sativa. The album is called Woman. It is produced by Paolo Baldini Dubfiles out of Italy. And we've

0: feature a tune which is like the first single from it, called Rastamana Chant, featuring Tikkencha Fakoly also. And yeah, we take the chance to mention that Hempra Sativa is actually the daughter of Albert Malawi, who is one of the most iconic sound system selectors from the 70s, 80s, playing a sound system called Jolof, which he gave the whole sound system thing a lot of positive roots and culture energy alongside Brigadier Jerry. So, Rastamana Chant, Hempra Sativa up next.
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0: Yes, early vibes in show number 130.
1: Very nice. Unfortunately, there's no dub, so this is a tune only. Only a vocal, but I'm pretty sure that Paolo Baldini will deliver a nice album of dub mixes from this one shortly.
0: Yes. I first took notice of Empress Satia with the Boomba. This thing recorded in the yard. Did you know her before?
1: No.
0: No. That was her kind of breakthrough, I think.
1: Yes.
0: Yeah. All right. So from one female artist to the other female artist, this one is coming straight from our listener, Johanna, out of Lyon. So big up. She's part of the project Mad J. And she sent us per email her new single, which is called Little Thing, Big Smile. So, of course, when we like it, we play it. So Johanna and crew, big up every time. Thanks for sending in. This one is for everybody out there who enjoys the little things in the world as well as the big things. All right.

0: Yeah, nice.
1: Very nice.
0: Alright, alright, Uli. So, we have a tune for Veteran.
1: Yes, we stay in the one drop style. The next one is a tune that I've been trying to place in the show for, I think, almost 3 months or so, and finally we made it. This one comes from Imperial Sound Army, produced by the main man Dan Imperial, large up this great sound system man out of Italy. And he did a rework of Ethiopian Kings by Rod Taylor, which is a super classic from the 70s. And he put it into with a new sound and a fat sounding one drop beat. So listen to this one, please.
2: Ethiopian Kings.

0: nice.
1: You can find this one on Bandcamp if you want to purchase it. It's worth every euro.
0: Yeah, cool. So the next release was sent to us by our friend Liam Parshall from Parshall Records in Hackney, London. And the tune is called Long Long Time. And this one is really out there a long, long time already.
1: Yes.
0: Released 1993.
1: That's 29 years ago originally.
0: Yeah, in this year I was in the student exchange in London. So I was a little youth, and they were already active and releasing such great music that is still hitting hard, right?
1: Yes. This one is King General on the vocals and Dougie Conscious. Conscious Sounds on the mixing board, originally on a 10-inch format. Nowadays, re-released in with a fresh dub mix, I think, by Parshall Records on the 7-inch format.
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0: Nice. King General.
1: Heavy bass sound on this one. Really like it. Remember, this is 29 years old. It's amazing.
0: Yeah.
1: Cool. Up next, the first doublet.
0: I'm looking forward to this one.
1: Yeah.
0: Yeah. Yes.
1: So, Brother Sound, Strasbourg, you know, we've been visiting them every now and then in the Molodoy Club for their great sessions, and the brothers are actually brothers, and one brother is producing and the other brother is singing. And in on this dubplate, which we are about to play up next, they join together. It's a very, very good cover version of the 1975 Max Romeo classic Chahazofat, The Lost Valley. And it was available about 3 weeks ago, I think,
0: yeah,
1: for just 1 week. And we immediately linked up the brothers and said, hey guys, we need that for our radio show. And so the result is that you guys out there can hear it next.

0: Wicked.
1: That's really a nice piece.
0: I think this could be my favorite of the show already. could be, but we have still so much more good music to come.
1: A whole lot of incredible music.
0: The next one we also got sent in, this time via Instagram.
1: Yes. This one comes from Southwest London.
0: Oh yeah.
1: This guy tried really a lot of times to convince us to play this his music on the show, which we did, of course, because we liked it.
0: It was the first time I didn't receive the email, then he sent it again, then I had so mad works to do that I couldn't hear it, and he was asking, did you hear it already? And I was saying, sorry, please wait a little bit more, and now finally we heard it, we downloaded it, and we said, all right, let's pack it into the show.
1: We are able to present to you the artist called Striver D, produced by The Alchemist. And the tune is called
0: Perilous Time. And afterwards, the Perilous Time dub. Let's check it out together, Rutica Radio family.

0: Yes, big up. Striver D, thanks for sending this one in. Greetings to West London.
1: Excellent mix and mastering on this one also. Really like the punch behind that.
0: Yeah. Well, Uli, we have so much more to tell, but also we have so much music. So this time I think we have to be a bit quick to not have a very extended show today.
1: Yes, it looks like that.
0: But we're going to tell you more later on.
1: Yes.
0: Later.
1: Up next is a beautiful piece, a 10-inch vinyl disc on the table. This one is from Lit Shiloh's production. Out of Amsterdam, coming from the King Shiloh camp. Big up Mattia Aitala on his beautiful works.
0: Yes.
1: And he brings in Sister Shireen on vocals, and she's doing an amazing piece of chant for Rastafari. The tune is called Seek H.I.M., His Imperial Majesty, and the whole thing is actually produced and mixed by Steve Rabronix.
0: Oh yeah, so big up to our friend Outer Germany, Sister Sharon. Listen.

0: Well, beautiful music.
1: Lil Chilo, Sharon and Vibronix, what can go wrong, right?
2: Excellent.
1: Yeah, so big up to all our regular listeners. We know who you are out there. We see you liking and sharing the shows and everything. So big up, big up, big up. And we met one of those regular listeners in Munich because Uli and I were playing early March in Munich. So big up Katja. She approached us and said, "Hey, I'm Katja. I've listened to all the radio shows." So big up Katja. You're in the very much VIP team of the listeners who listen to every show.
0: Great.
1: Yeah,
0: you are the gold league.
1: Yes, and we were invited by our friends I and I Dubwise Sound System out of Munich to play a session with them
3: at the Sunny Red Club in Munich.
1: Yes, and yeah, Uli and I, we had the slot from 1 o'clock until 5 o'clock, so 4 hours straight. We even have a recording of this.
3: Yes, we maybe will drop on our SoundCloud shortly or sometime.
1: We will release it. And yeah, it was a great session, right?
3: We had a good time.
1: We had a good time, met some friends. So Flo of Elemental Sound System was there.
3: Elemental Wave.
1: Elemental Wave, yes. Martin, the shoemaker.
3: Sister Anya from Siren Sisters was there.
1: And Armando.
3: Armando was doing excellent mic works for us while we were playing. So that was a great, great night for us. We played 4 solid hours, all kind of styles. Really, really enjoyed that one.
1: Yeah, thanks for the invitation, I Dubwise.
3: Great.
1: And if you are following us on Instagram, you could have followed us as well to Munich and see the session. So, yeah, but we talk later on about Instagram as well, because we broke the 3,000 followers barrier.
3: Yes.
1: Due to some, let's say, some viral moment, which we will explain later on.
3: Yes.
1: But now, the going to two other favorite guys, right?
3: Yes. The tune we just heard before was a Rastafari tune, and we were continuing with a Rastafari tune. The next one is by Rusteo, in combination with Roberto Sanchez, who produced his new album, which is called 40 Children, I think. Hold on.
1: Yeah, correct.
3: 40 Children. And we've decided to play a song called Gong Howl, which is dedicated to Leonard Howl, who is worldwide known as the first ever Rasta, who started in like the 1920s, 1930s, preaching in his name of his Imperial Majesty King Selassie, and he was the first Rasta, and his name was Gong. So Rusteo combined Gong and his second name, Gong Howl, this tune from the new Rusteo album.
4: Aye, this is Rusteo Jamenelek, and I am listening to Tango Kilo Zulu and Uli Nefser on the Rootical radio show. Come in with the roots and culture. Sin? Fireball!

0: some serious Burning Spear vibes on this one. So up next, we are heading to France for a new release on the KGB Records label. I think that's the name. The tune is called Shango, and it is a Ico Box meets Adapter collaboration. And yeah, we quite like this one. It's brand new, and yeah, it was a must for us to have this one on the show. It also features Super Sue playing piano.
1: Yeah. We should also mention that Adapter and Marcus I have a brand new album out there, which is called Fullness. So we had to decide between those two releases, and we decided for Shango, but also check out the Fullness album to the fullest.
0: Yes.
1: All right. So Shango coming up next.

0: Yeah, good works. Nice.
1: The 70s strumming on this one is seriously good. Very, very good.
0: Big up Adapter Outer Germany.
1: Yes.
0: Alright, so the next one you discovered, Uli.
1: Yes, the next one is the second top plate on this month's Rutical Radio Show. It comes from France. Producer is Blondie Mish or Mish Only. Not too sure about the name. We had featured a dubplate by him on the show at one of his regular productions. And the new one, we immediately jumped on it because it is quite unique.
0: Different style.
1: Different kind of vibes, different kind of sounds. So it was a must for our show. The tune is called Bohème or Bohème or something like this. We are not too sure. I think it's a French slang kind of name that he used, but no matter what, you will hear it next.

0: Yes. Quite a good flow that we have today, Uli, I think.
1: Yes, good music.
0: Good vibes.
1: Various styles, quite nice.
0: Yeah, we enjoy it here in the studio after a long month, which is actually quite short, measuring it in radio shows.
1: Absolutely.
0: When we're done with one radio show, the next is on the door.
1: From city to city. And earlier this last week, I was in Vienna, and the next tune is actually coming from Vienna.
0: Yes.
1: The label.
0: Alex sent this one in, aka Aldabone or Aldabone. I'm not sure, Alex. Please tell us for the next time.
2: I think it's Aldabone.
0: Aldabone. Well, the next tune is from his new EP he sent in. And the tune is called Stand. And we have the Stand tune and then an exclusive dubplate cuts. There are two cuts, two tunes on the EP, Stand and Firmly. So together we should stand firmly against racism and all the negative things in the world. But we're gonna play the Stand one. Yeah, this one, nice. Check it out.

So, up next is 10,000 Lions, Outer India, once again, again and again and again. A lot of times we play this name productions from that camp on our radio show. So big up Ninja, big up Peter Sunday for their great collaboration to build up India's first DOP sound system and the ongoing flow of great productions. There is actually a very, very good Peter Sunday interview, which is, I think, brand new on YouTube, done in Belgium, where he gives a lot of insights on his role, how he met Jashaka, how he became a worker at Supertone Records in London, how he met Ninja to build up 10,000 Lions, etc., etc. Very good. So, back to the